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0: 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If you're joining us from the Heartlands Hospital in Bordesley Green, it's good to be with you. 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
1: 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You may experience unfamiliar or intensified emotions as you navigate this challenging period. Many patients find that the side effects of cancer treatments improve after completing their treatment. However, some side effects may persist and cause long-term issues, while others, known as late effects, might not emerge until months or years later. Adopting a healthy lifestyle can aid in managing the late effects of cancer treatment and enhance recovery. It can also reduce the risk of other health conditions such as heart disease, diabetes, and strokes. We encourage you to consider ways to improve your overall well-being and long-term health. Our health and well-being events offer advice and information from experienced cancer professionals to help you lead a healthy and active life, including emotional, financial, and practical advice during this difficult time. These sessions, which are free of charge, allow you and your loved ones to learn about topics related to cancer. The events cover areas such as a healthy lifestyle, including diet, physical activity, sleep, fatigue, and emotional well-being, benefits and financial advice, information on treatments like chemotherapy and radiotherapy, coping with side effects of treatments, support groups. These sessions also offer peer support, connecting you with others who have experienced similar journeys, which can alleviate feelings of isolation and provide valuable coping strategies. By improving your understanding of your health, you can make informed decisions and set realistic goals for your recovery and well-being. Our events are held at the Queen Elizabeth Hospital Birmingham, Heartlands Hospital, Good Hope Hospital, and Solihull Hospital. For more information or to join one of our health and well-being events, please contact us at 0121 371 3539 or email us at cancerinfo@uhb.nhs.uk. 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

0: Would you like to become part of our presentation team here at BHBN Radio? 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

0: If you're a fan of the boys in Claret and Blue, Mad About the Baggies, or one of St Andrew's finest blue noses, then you can keep up to date with your favourite team's home games during your stay in hospital. 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
0: Right. Before we read any bedtime stories, we need to brush our teeth.
4: Oh, Mum, do we have to? We only brushed them this morning.
0: Twice a day, kids. Come on. I was reading a leaflet today that said tooth decay was the most common reason for children around your age to be admitted to hospital. Can you believe that?
4: I don't want to go to hospital.
0: No one is going to hospital. Just brush your teeth twice a day. And don't rinse your mouth out after you've brushed. Just spit. We want that good stuff in the toothpaste to be working on your teeth for as long as possible.
4: So, there is a good reason why you always nag us.
0: Oi! Do you want that bedtime story or not? 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

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Shaved her legs and then he was a she. She says, hey babe, take a walk on the wild side. 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

0: 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If you're joining us from the Heartlands Hospital in Bordesley Green, it's good to be with you. 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
1: It's a little after midnight, there's a couple in the corner, and I wonder what he said because she's crying. And I guess they won't remember when they wake up in the morning with a headache from the whiskey and the wine. I know that I've said things I regret when I'm sober, because we always hurt the ones we love the most. I messed up and I know it. If I hurt you, girl, I'm sorry, but it's good to see the girl I used to know.

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0: 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I can't get a peep. I'm finding it tough to cope with the stress. Feel like I'm failing, I'm such a mess.
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Would a power cut cause distress or vulnerability? 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

0: 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If you're joining us from the Heartlands Hospital in Bordesley Green, it's good to be with you. 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
1: 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Whether you've recently been diagnosed, are currently undergoing treatment, finishing treatment, or supporting a friend or family member with cancer, we're here to support you. Cancer and its treatments may cause various physical changes and significantly impact your emotional well-being and daily life. You may experience unfamiliar or intensified emotions as you navigate this challenging period. Many patients find that the side effects of cancer treatments improve after completing their treatment. However, some side effects may persist and cause long-term issues, while others, known as late effects, might not emerge until months or years later. Adopting a healthy lifestyle can aid in managing the late effects of cancer treatment and enhance recovery. It can also reduce the risk of other health conditions such as heart disease, diabetes, and strokes. We encourage you to consider ways to improve your overall well-being and long-term health. Our health and well-being events offer advice and information from experienced cancer professionals to help you lead a healthy and active life, including emotional, financial, and practical advice during this difficult time. These sessions, which are free of charge, allow you and your loved ones to learn about topics related to cancer. The events cover areas such as a healthy lifestyle, including diet, physical activity, sleep, fatigue, and emotional well-being, benefits and financial advice, information on treatments like chemotherapy and radiotherapy, coping with side effects of treatments, support groups. These sessions also offer peer support, connecting you with others who have experienced similar journeys, which can alleviate feelings of isolation and provide valuable coping strategies. By improving your understanding of your health, you can make informed decisions and set realistic goals for your recovery and well-being. Our events are held at the Queen Elizabeth Hospital Birmingham, Heartlands Hospital, Good Hope Hospital and Solihull Hospital. 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We look forward to welcoming you.

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0: Right, before we read any bedtime stories, we need to brush our teeth.
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0: No one is going to hospital. 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Just spit. 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
5: So, there is a good reason why you always nag us.
0: Oi! Do you want that bedtime story or not? 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
1: From the Sky News Centre at 10. A report warning young adults leaving care are around four times more likely to die than the general population. The study, which was commissioned by the government, says it's a national tragedy. It found there's a so-called care cliff, with people often left alone without a safety net. Andy McCulloch's son Joash took his own life.
2: In the November, he had a suicide attempt, took an overdose, ended up in hospital, and then was discharged without a psych review, without a referral, without...

0: anyone letting social services even know.
1: Rumours about migrant housing are being blamed for tensions and violence in Glasgow. There have been protests and vigilante attacks outside homes, sparked by suggestions foreign residents are skipping waiting lists. The city is dealing with a shortage of affordable properties. David Bookbinder from Glasgow and West of Scotland Forum of Housing Associations insists no one is jumping the queue.
2: In Glasgow, around between 15 and 20% of homes each year are allocated to refugees. Refugees, I can absolutely assure you, are not treated any differently.
1: The Police Federation of England and Wales wants action by social media companies against young people who are sensationalising dangerous driving. A crash in Teesside killed 7 people, including 2 police officers, very early on Saturday. Prosecutors are deciding whether to bring charges against a man in his 80s following an investigation into claims of sexual assault by the late Harrods owner Mohammed Al-Fayed. Detectives have sent a file of evidence to the CPS. Millions of women are being invited to order at-home screening kits for cervical cancer. Those in England who haven't attended appointments will be able to use them to collect a sample and post it back to a lab. And more than 7 million tenpence coins bearing the King's portrait are entering circulation for the first time. The Royal Mint says they're being released from today due to increased demand. The design's part of a collection which reflects Charles's passion for conservation. That's the latest. I'm Jenny Barsby.
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3: Good morning, a warm welcome to everyone, of course, but especially to those of you in hospital. Hope you're feeling as well as possible. This is The Morning Show here on VHBN Radio. I'll be looking after you for the next 2 hours. Lots of goodies in today's show. I'll tell you about those straight after our first tune. It's just a little after 10 a.m. on Tuesday the 25th of August, and this is The Weekend.
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3: Of course, I mean the group The Weekend, Blinding Lights.

All I've got to say this morning is 4-0. Well, Aston Villa, you'll have to book your ideas up, I'm afraid. It's not good enough. The fans expect better, to be honest. Never mind what's in the show, that's what I've got to say. Coming up over the next 2 hours, we have lots of delights to book us up, so that's OK. 10:25, Children's Corner with Wriggly Worm. Another Wriggly Worm story for you, for children of all ages. So get yourself ready for that in about 25 minutes or so. Or maybe, no, less than 25 minutes, 20 minutes. Novelty song to follow, Barbados by Typically Tropical. And you'll know that tune. You don't know the name, but you'll know the tune. 10:45, Adele will be with us for Health Matters with her hay fever tips. Just after 11, we have BHBN's Music Diary. And at 11:25, we have our Poetry Corner. Two corners today, Children's Corner and Poetry Corner. The Withybed poets will be offering us up their lovely poetry for read for us and for us all to all enjoy. Anyway, after that, in the last half hour, my 70s showcase. That's three tunes from the 1970s. And you've got a job to name the year released and the top UK chart position achieved. No phones, thank you. Before all that, let's see what the old weather is doing. We've got highs of 26 and lows of 15 over today. Anyway, let's get the details. Today is expected to be dry and warm with plenty of sunshine. Just a few light patches of cloud will be around, mainly in the afternoon. Moderate easterly winds. And tonight will be dry and clear for much of the night. In the early hours, cloud and bands of heavy showery rain will move in from the south with a risk of thundery, light and gentle winds. And tomorrow, that's Wednesday, we'll see cloud and heavy rain in the morning with a risk of thunder. Sunny spells and heavy showers with a further risk of thunder in the afternoon. Gentle easterly winds. Gentle winds in general. Anyway, we're getting some rain. I don't know about the thunder, but we're getting some rain. So what we're going to do right now? Well, it's the Nearly New Review. Well, what's the Nearly New Review? You ask and I will tell you. Three new songs for us to score out of 10 as to how much we would like to hear them again. That rhymed, didn't it? Anyway, starting off with a big one, Madonna and Kylie together. Love Sensation. Scores out of 10, please.

Well, that's a bit different, isn't it? Didn't expect that. Do you like it? Do you want to hear it again? I'm sure you're going to hear it again. It's going to be big. I'm going to give that an 8 because I think that it will be around for a long time. Next, my nearly new review, scores out of 10 for Taste Like This Summer, James Blunt.

James Blunt, Tastes Like Summer. Oh, James, I like this. Didn't know whether I would, didn't know what to expect. What did you think? I'm going to give this one an 8 as well. So well done, James Blunt. Lovely offering today. And the last one in my nearly new review is Don't Leave Me on the Dance Floor, and that's Carly Rae Jepsen. Let's see if we can get three that we really, really like.

0: What are your thoughts on Carly Rae Jepsen? Don't leave me on the dance floor. I have to say, I think we've done rather well today, and I'm going to give this one an 8 as well. Hasn't been heard for a long time, but we've got 3 really good songs. But I think we've done rather well today. Prince Charming, Adam and the Ants, for everybody to dance to just before Wriggly Worm, after the community messages.
1: 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These sessions also offer peer support, connecting you with others who have experienced similar journeys, which can alleviate feelings of isolation and provide valuable coping strategies. 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
0: And yes, I did at one time have feathers in my hair and wore paint on my face. I was an Adam and the Ant fiend.

0: Hello, everyone. Wonderful Wriggly Worm here. It's time for another one of my exciting adventures. And today's story is Wriggly Worm and the Artists.
1: One midsummer day, flocks of beetles flew over Wriggly Worm's home. Wriggly Worm wondered why there were so many of them and where they were all going. Lucretia Ladybird was flying by too, and she said, "We've been invited by Boring the Wood Beetle to see his exhibition."
0: "What's an exhibition?"
1: asked Brown Snail. "Boring's going to show them the paintings and other treasures he has up in his dusty old attic," said Anthea Ant. She was cross because she had not been invited. "That's right, dear," called Lucretia. "Everybody goes to art exhibitions these days. Did you know all the really top dogs have their own exhibitions? Well, goodbye. I simply must fly." And she was off. Anthea Ant was crosser than ever. "You wait until Lucretia gets back," she said to Wriggly Worm. "She'll show off about it. She always shows off about the places she's been to and the things she's seen." The flocks of beetles did not stay very long in Boring's dark and dusty attic. They soon flew off into the sunshine to picnic in the elm trees nearby. And, sure enough, Lucretia Ladybird was back, telling them what she had seen. "It was wonderful," said Lucretia. "Boring's art treasures are priceless. No one is allowed to see them, at least not very often."
0: "What's the use,"
1: asked Wriggly Worm,
0: "of having art treasures if no one sees them?"
1: He had a favourite stone and a special leaf which he looked at every day. While Lucretia was trying hard to think of an answer, Brown Snail suddenly said,
0: "Listen, everybody, I've got an idea."
1: Now, it wasn't often Brown Snail had ideas, so everyone listened. Brown Snail said,
0: "We can have an exhibition. We can show our art treasures to all our friends." "I haven't got any,"
1: grumbled Sloppy Slug from underneath a flat stone.
2: "Well then," said Anthea Ant, "anyone who hasn't got an art treasure can always make something."
1: Sloppy Slug cheered up and crawled out from underneath his stone.
0: "Oh yes, let's get busy right away. We can have our exhibition at tea time."
1: He was hoping someone else would make something nice for him to eat. Brown Snail crawled down the path to find his family. Anthea Ant ran off to see what she could find. As for Wriggly Worm, he was busiest of all that afternoon. He went down into his secret tunnel many times, then up again, down again, and each time he brought up tiny grains of earth and built them up into a neat pile. He was very pleased with his work. He wriggled and squiggled all around it.
0: "That's it,"
1: he said at last.
0: "What an artist I am. I've made a real work of art. Now, what shall I call it?"
1: You can't make a work of art without giving it a name. And you can't call a work of art Sid or Bill or anything like that. You have to find a really special name for it. So Wriggly Worm had to think and think. Should he call it
0: a pile of earth?
1: No, that was much too ordinary. At last he said,
0: "I know. I'll call it Tate-a-Tate, because it reminds me of a potato root."
1: And he was so pleased at having made up such a grand-sounding name for it, he hurried off to tell
2: brown snail.
0: I wish you could see what we've made,
2: said Brown Snail.
0: We've all made a picture together.
2: He and his family had been backwards and forwards over the path so many times. They had made silvery trails in crisscross and zigzag patterns. Even Sloppy Slug came to have a look.
0: If that's the picture,
2: he said,
0: what's it a picture of? It is what it is, and that's all it needs to be,
2: replied Brown Snail. It's terrific, Brown Snail, said Anthea Ant hurriedly. She didn't want Brown Snail and Sloppy Slug to start quarrelling. You could call it pure and simple. Brown Snail and all the little snails were quite happy with Anthea's suggestion. Then Anthea asked them to come and see her work of art. I didn't make it, I found it, she said. It was really buried treasure.
0: Cool,
2: said Brown Snail when he saw it. Anthea showed them a round piece of golden metal she had found under the oak tree. It had a picture of a lady with a crown on her head on it, and some writing underneath. No one knew what it was, but it was very pretty and probably very valuable.
1: What have you to show in the exhibition? Someone asked Sloppy Slug.
2: Sloppy felt miserable. He had nothing except the leaf he had been chewing on all afternoon. Lucretia Ladybird and her little ladybird friends were crowding round it.
1: Wonderful, they were saying. Oh, such an unusual design, so interesting. Quite a work of art.
2: Sloppy Slug didn't know what to say.
0: Perhaps I'm an artist too, like the snails and Wriggly Worm,
2: he thought. And he didn't feel quite so miserable after all. Today's story, written by Eugenie Summerfield, was brought to us by the Natura Contemporary Theatre Company. Read by Ellie Darville and Bill Cronshaw. Studio direction by Caroline Summerfield.
3: And if you want something to do now, that's given us an idea, hasn't it? Get the paints out. I used to love doing that with the kids. Always doing that in the summer holidays if it wasn't quite such a nice day. Plasticine, oh well, Splay-Doh, all sorts of things. Or even making a cake, that's always a good one. Lovely to eat a cake that you've made yourself. Now this one I mentioned earlier, Barbados by Typically Tropical. Do you know what it sounds like? Well, you're going to find out.
4: Ladies and gentlemen, this is Captain Tobias Wilcock welcoming you aboard Coconut Airways Flight 372 to Bridgetown, Barbados. 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Refreshments will be served after takeoff. Kindly fasten your safety belts and refrain from smoking until the aircraft is airborne.

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0: Adele will be with us right after this with her hay fever hacks.

0: For any of you fellow hay fever sufferers like myself, well, I've got you covered. Because now we have summer in full swing, which I am unbelievably happy about, may I add. Because summer is, of course, just the best season. That is not my opinion, that is fact. The only downside, obviously, besides, you know, wasps interrupting our picnics, is hay fever. And if you don't suffer, then think yourself lucky. Please realise how lucky you are. But for any of you like me that suffer really bad, well, you know, here's some hacks that will hopefully make it a bit more bearable. So these are some daily preventions for you to try. Wash and rinse your hands, face and eyes. I mean, pollen plus eyes equals itchiness, puffiness and pain. So reduce the symptoms just by keeping your eyes rinsed with lukewarm water as regularly as you can. Just make sure your mascara is waterproof. Try applying Vaseline to the inside of your nose because it works as a barrier and can trap the pollen before breathing it in. And an allergy barrier nasal spray is great for deterring pollen too. To really feel the benefit, try using it 2 weeks before your symptoms usually begin. When you're in and out of the garden, wear wraparound sunglasses to help prevent pollen from getting in and irritating your eyes. I actually don't have a pair, but I should definitely practice what I preach. After spending times outdoors, try to make sure you have a shower and wash away any stray pollen on your hair and skin and put all your clothes straight in the wash. Also, avoid hanging your washing outside as the pollen in the air can cling to your clothes and linger on the materials. Also, eat some honey. In theory, honey should be the edible antichrist for hay fever sufferers because, you know, given its association with bees. But in fact, many have sworn a reduction in symptoms taking a spoonful of honey a day. And science suggests that bee pollen in the honey desensitizes the body to other allergens. So definitely give those little ones a try. Also, it's just trial and error, finding out, you know, what works for you. There's so many different products now on the market. So just go to your pharmacy and try, obviously, a nasal spray, eye drops, the works. I know that you can get an injection for hay fever, but I'm pretty sure you have to get it like before the hay fever season starts. Every year I say to myself, oh, I'm going to get the injection this year, and I never do. Also, another thing that I heard, I don't know how true this is, but I'm sure if you're like anything like me, you're willing to try anything. Basically, my brother heard, if you don't take any tablets for a year, you know, it's going to be one horrible year suffering, but apparently that massively reduces your symptoms. He actually did try it 1 year and his hay fever actually hasn't been that bad since. So that is something that I'm trialing out this year. I'm just, you know, grim and bearing it. I'm suffering bad. But I'm hoping that next year I will be easy breezy, no longer a hay fever sufferer.
1: And let's hope it happens for you, Adele. I'm not sure, though. That might be the bad thing to do. You might have suffered in vain. I have always got a song that I have got in mind for people in care homes. And today it's Sherry by the Four Seasons. And I hope that you're going to enjoy that, all people in the care homes. That's residents, that's volunteers, that's staff, that is visitors. And the care homes I'm thinking of that have got internet radios that BHM and have donated are the Heartlands, Metchley Manor, Swallows Meadow, Claridge Place, Shenstone Court, Bourneview Care Home. And you know what? We're going to see the show of the Jersey Boys later on in the year, which I'm sure will include this. Sherry by the Four Seasons. Are you imagining that dancing all together?

so talented, the Four Seasons and Sherry. And now I should be thinking about the people that are listening in hospital. If you're in hospital, you're likely to be in the Queen Elizabeth, the Women's, Heartland City, Royal Orthopaedic, Solihull Hospital, Midland Metropolitan Hospital, Sandwell, Good Hope and Harborne Hospitals. So many hospitals listen to BHBN Radio. I hope that you'll stay with us and enjoy all of the tunes that we've got. I've got a bar song from Shaboozy for you. But if you like what you're hearing, please download our app and take us with you home. And then you can listen to it wherever you are, whenever you are. We've got some listeners in Australia and America, did you know? This is for the people in hospital especially. But everybody else can enjoy it. This is a bar song by Shaboozy, of course.

That Shaboozy, one of my faves, I have to say. People ask me, how do you select the songs for your show? Well, it's all sorts of ways, I can tell you. It's what I hear around and about and think, oh, I haven't heard that for ages, I'd like to play that. Or somebody mentions a song. Or I look down the list that we've got and think, oh, that'd be very nice on the show. All of that sort of thing. And sometimes I use my Spotify account and I Google 60s, 70s, 80s and 90s. And there's lots of songs that come up. Plus, I often set myself a task, like thinking about songs to do with football or songs that to do with, well, cooking or whatever. And then that sets me off on a different track, because otherwise you go down a rabbit hole and your selection gets narrower and narrower. Anyway, I'm talking too much. I've chosen Kim Carnes and Bette Davis Eyes, and this one I've just looked at and found it on our list. So enjoy this one.

1 hour down, one to go. Hope you'll stay with me for the second hour. Hope you've enjoyed the first one. We have got the news coming up. And to go, it's the news. We've got Walk the Moon and Shut Up and Dance.

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1: From the Sky News Centre at 11. A report has found young adults who leave care have a death rate nearly four times higher than other people their age. The government-commissioned review concluded they're often left alone with no safety net, leading to catastrophic consequences. Minister for Children and Families, Josh McAllister, says change is desperately needed.
2: The approach that I'm really determined to take is to change what the focus of care is, so that first, amongst anything else, is building a tribe of loving relationships around young people when they're in care.
1: Victims' families say they're absolutely floored after the trial of the alleged Lockerbie bomb maker was postponed in the US again. Lawyers say they want to examine new evidence. Rumours of migrants jumping the queue for social housing in Glasgow are being blamed for tensions and violence in the city.
3: Do you think that, you know, we're going to stand back and accept that? We won't.
4: It's scary. You don't know who's moving in next door to you.
5: That was a symptom of people just boiling over. That was just had enough. This isn't about far right, far left. This is about the facts.
1: In some cases, houses with foreign tenants have been

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2: Well, this is the second half of the show. Welcome back. I hope you're going to enjoy what we've got up for you today. I'm Joy Bourne. As the lady said earlier, we have another hour together. I finish at 12 o'clock, but there's plenty more going on BHBN, so do keep staying tuned. Very shortly, we have the Music Diary. Halfway through the hour, we have Poetry Corner with the Witherbed Poets, followed swiftly by my 70s showcase, and you've got a job in that, so listen up for that. Don't forget to get your requests in. Call 0121 471 4774, or you can WhatsApp us on 07519 694 698, or actually on that number, you can send us a voice note. That's 07519 694 698. Before we do all of that, let's have Miley Cyrus and Prisoner. Prisoner.

In 1975, Bruce Springsteen released his third studio album, Born to Run. The now classic title peaked at number 3 on the Billboard 200 and has since been certified 7 times platinum by the RIAA. Featuring iconic hits like Born to Run and the 10th Avenue Freeze Out, the record marked the New Jersey Rockers' breakthrough album, bringing him mainstream success and broad critical acclaim. Over the decades, the album has ranked on numerous best of lists, including landing at the number 18 Rolling Stones 500 Greatest Albums of All Time, while in 2015, Born to Run was added to the Library of Congress National Recording Registry.

In 1970, Elton John played his first American show at the Troubadour. The 23-year-old British singer-songwriter set list included Your Song, Take Me to the Pilot, and a cover of the Rolling Stones' Honky Tonk Woman. The Los Angeles show, which kicked off a 17-date US tour, was attended by the likes of Don Henley, Quincy Jones, and Leon Russell.

In 1962, Little Eva went to number one on the US singles chart with the Locomotion. The Carole King and Jeffrey Goffin song was offered to D.D. Sharp of Mashed Potatoes, who turned it down. The writers had their babysitter record it, who took it to number one.

In 1960, The Shadows were at number one on the UK singles chart with Apache. This was the first of five UK number ones for Cliff Richard's backing group.

In 1957, Paul Anka, who was just shy of his 16th birthday, became the first teenage solo act to reach number one with the single Diana. It was written about his brother's babysitter. The Canadian Music Hall of Fame would go on to find major success as a singer and a songwriter over the following decades.

0: finally for today, on the Morning Show Music Diary, it's birthday time.
1: Birthday greetings today go to Elvis Costello, born on the 25th of August 1954. Elvis Costello, who is Declan McManus, English singer-songwriter, he had the 1979 UK number 2 single with The Attractions, Oliver's Army, and his 1979 UK number 2 album, Armed Forces, spent 28 weeks on the chart. Costello has won multiple awards in his career, including a Grammy Award, and worked with Paul McCartney, Tony Bennett and Burt Bacharach.

Oliver's Army. And a very happy birthday to Elvis Costello, who is 72 today. Shall we have another male singer that can really sing? Boy George. Everything I Own.

0: Sue from the With Your Baby Poets will be with us very shortly, maybe 5 or 6 minutes, to tell us all about her thoughts on being at the beach, which will be lovely. Then before that, we've got Losing My Religion from REM. But first, some community breaks.
1: There's nothing like curling up in that cosy, well-worn armchair, your furry friend by your side, as you sip a cuppa from your favourite mug and breathe in that familiar smell of home-cooked dinner. 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

0: Hello, I'm with the Withy Bed Poets again today, and Sue has got two poems for us. Would you like to tell us about the first one, Sue?
1: Well, these are summer poems. These are poems about how much I enjoy the seaside, the sun, the sand, in two different contexts. One is written from holidays in England, the other from a little island in the Canaries that has black sand and black rocks.
0: So which one are you going to do first?
1: I'm going to do the English one first.
0: Well, let's hear it.
1: Sun, sand and sea. That's what summer means to me. Hair-tangling wind and cliff-top views of rolling breakers. Cozy harbours with lobster pots piled and opportunistic seagulls crowding around ready to snatch at my chips. Playing in dunes on sand warmed by the sun. Muscles aching and breathless as I climb to the top, then wide strides and deep indentations on the sliding run down. Crossing the sandy expanse textured by this morning's waves, cozy on and towel waiting, the exhilarating shock of liquid joy and the aftermath of salt, sticky skin. Or crunching over warm pebbles that echo and slide, to sit or lie, enjoying the day's heat stored, and search for the courage to pick my way barefoot to the water's edge, flop my stone-warmed body into the cool, clear water, swim out, turn round, and delight in the view of beach and cliff and sky. The wet seaweed smell and rock pool promise of pink and green, and yes, there are the anemones reaching for dinner with burgundy fingers, silver fish darting and lumbering crab, shells to collect, and multicoloured pebbles. And if you remembered the knife, mussels for starters tonight. At the end of the day, sitting, skin tight, lips rough, hair tousled, with the last of the sun on bare shoulders, keeping the glow as the light fades. Yes, sun, sand and sea. That's what summer means to me.
0: Well, you know what, Sue, that reminds me of my childhood. All of the things I remember about going on holiday, particularly the rippled sand, because we don't think about that, do we, until we get to the seaside. But you've reminded me, so that's lovely. And you've got a second one, which I hope will pick the difference between being at home and being abroad. Shall we hear that one, please?
1: Okie dokie. It's called Sea, Sand and Sun. Rock. Volcanic. Black. Unforgiving to the touch. Tearing to the skin. Lashed by waves. Sound crashing, sucking, sloshing, foam, white, streaming bubbles, a mass of tiny white bubbles breaking out of brilliant turquoise, rising from the dark sapphire depths. What power! Atlantic force driving the motion. What colours! Lit by the burning sun, transforming black and white into jewel-like colour, sapphire, emerald, turquoise, all motion that ends with diamonds tumbling on the volcanic black rock, retreating to turquoise, emerald, sapphire, and the black, black depths below. Warmth. 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Warmth playing on my skin, luxurious caresses. 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Feeding a desire for cool, tranquil corners. Unappealing grey-black sand. Coal-black, cinder-grey. The disappointing gateway to the cool, refreshing sea. But once through the breaking waves, a sensual satisfaction of gliding through midnight blue water, with Tady floating on a pillow of cloud, adequate compensation for the loss of golden sand.
0: Reminds me of Lanzarote. Is it in that area, Sue?
1: Well, yes, it's in one of the Canary Islands. It's actually in an island called La Gomera, a not very frequently visited island.
0: All right, I've not heard of it before. Thank you ever so much for doing those for us.

0: Beach Baby by First Class. No, it isn't the Beach Boys, it's First Class. '70s showcase coming up after the break, and I said to you earlier, you've got a job in that. So what you've got to do is put your phones away. No, you're not allowed to use phones, and you've got to name the year released and the top UK chart position that it achieved. And don't forget, it is the '70s showcase, so it's going to be a song from the 1970s. It won't be 1969, and it won't be 1980. All those 10 years. So only 10 years to choose from. First, the break. And then we've got Be Young, Be Foolish, But Be Happy from the Tams. And that'll be our first 70s showcase song.
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0: First of my 70s showcase, Be Young, Be Foolish, But Be Happy from the Tams. Do you know the year release and the top UK chart position? I'll let you know at the end.

Be Young, Be Foolish, Be Happy. But when was it released? And where did it get to in the charts? Well, I shall tell you, it was 1970 it was released, and it got to be a UK 32. Next one in my 70s showcase, Beautiful Noise, of course, Neil Diamond.

The marvellous Neil Diamond, beautiful noise. But when was it released? Well, I'll tell you, it was released in 1976 and it got to be a UK 13. The last one coming up of my 70s showcase now, and it's Rhinestone Cowboy from Glen Campbell. So same questions apply. When was it released and what UK chart position did it achieve?

Rhinestone Cowboy from Glen Campbell. When was it released? 1974. And where did it get to it in the UK? Well, it got to be a UK number four, so it did rather well. Carrying on now with The Sun Always Goes Down with Level 42.

Level 42. The sun goes down. And what's going down on BHVN Radio today? Well, let me have a look and tell you what exactly is happening later on. At 1 o'clock, we've got Portia in. 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Lots of things. I've forgotten tunes, movie soundtracks and the top five songs from this week's featured year. Tuesday Tea Time Show, and that's with Cosimo and includes the Queen Elizabeth Patience Requests. And then another request show with Bob Harvey this time at 7 o'clock. Solihull Requests and Dedications. So lots of lovely music that you have chosen. And then last up, Tuesday evening show with Paul Millington. 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All you've got to do is give us a call on 0121 471 4774. 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Let's carry on with Christina Aguilera with What a Girl Wants. What a girl.

Oxford Week. I will be here at 10 a.m. next Tuesday with the morning show. Please listen in. And that will be after our bank holiday. And on the bank holiday, we've got a full programme of live shows. So do listen to BHBN Radio. Can't smile without you now. Barry Manilow, up to the news.

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1: From the Sky News Centre at midday. There's a warning: young people leaving care face a dangerous drop in support when they turn 18. A government review has found the death rate among care leavers aged up to 24 is around four times higher than the general population. It says some are left alone with no safety net as support falls away. Anaila Anwar's from the charity Become and says one role is vital.
2: We would hope that personal advisors are allocated through that key transition period of 16 to 18, someone that they can call and can have in their corner when they feel isolated, when they need advice about a job interview, when they don't know how to pay a particular bill for the first time.
1: A man has died after crashing his car during a police pursuit in Warwickshire. His Audi hit another vehicle in Stratford yesterday evening, leaving a woman with critical injuries. A three-year-old boy seriously hurt after falling into a crocodile enclosure at a zoo in Cambridgeshire 2 months ago is out of hospital. In an online post, his parents say they can now focus on his rehabilitation at home. Authorities in Glasgow have denied refugees are being prioritised for social housing. The misinformation has led to violence and tensions in the city, which has a shortage of affordable properties. It's being described as a game changer for cervical screening. Millions of women across England can now order self-testing kits, which they can use at home. Athena Lamnasos, chief executive of Eve Appeal, a gynaecological cancer charity, says this will make a real difference.
3: It's very important, even if you are vaccinated, that you continue to attend screening when called. But there's a huge unvaccinated population who also need to attend screening. And that's what we're hoping that

0: this home testing option will really offer.
1: Following on from the heat waves, we're now being warned about the possibility of flash flooding. A yellow alert for thunderstorms is due to come into force across central and eastern England at 3 a.m. tomorrow. Another yellow alert for storms covering Wales and central England has been issued for Thursday. That's the latest. I'm Jenny Barsby.
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monkey thought that everything was on the square. The buzzard tried to throw the monkey off his back, but the monkey grabbed his neck and said, "Now listen, Jack. Straighten up and fly right. Straighten up and fly right. Straighten up and fly right. Cool down, Papa, don't you blow your top. Ain't no use in diving. What's the use of jiving? Straighten up and fly right. Cool down, Papa, don't you blow your top." The buzzard told the monkey, "You are choking me. Release your hold and I will set you free." The monkey looked the buzzard right dead in the eye and said, "Your story's so touching, but it sounds just like a lie. Straighten up and fly right. Straighten up and stay right. Straighten up and fly right. Cool

0: Straighten up and fly right. Straighten up and stay right. Straighten up and fly right. Cool down, Papa, don't you blow your top. Fly right.
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4: 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Heat oil in a deep-fat fryer till very hot. 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Let oil catch fire. Brown the kitchen nicely.
0: Wake up.
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So that was Four Non Blondes with What's Going Up. So here at BHB and Radio, we would love to say hello to you at Heartlands, Good Hope or Solihull Hospital on Channel 5 on your Spark TSL bedside unit. We would love for you to get in touch for a dedication or request. 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If you are in the Royal Orthopaedic, the Queen Elizabeth, the Women's Hospital, the Midland Metropolitan University Hospital or the Harborne Hospital this evening, the best way to listen is on the BHB and Radio app. On the app, just click the message to the studio and your request will come through to us, or you can listen online at bhbn.net or on your smart TV. So we will look out for your requests, and in the meantime, we've got some linger from the Cranberries.

So we've just had Linga here from the Cranberries, and we've had our first message come through. So we've had a message from Brenda asking, can we say hello to Margaret Moxon and Doris Green at the Stenard Leisure Care Home in Northfield? Their request is That It's Not Unusual by Tom Jones. That will be coming up next.

0: So that was Tom Jones for us there. So we do have our very first quiz question before we go into our first break. So where would you be if you were standing on Spanish Steps? So where would you be if you were standing on Spanish Steps? Well, for you that love to travel, I'm sure you would know that answer. And it's coming up straight after the break.
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That was Tears Dry on Their Own by Amy Winehouse. So I do have that answer. So where would you be if you were standing on the Spanish Steps? Well, it's a very deceiving name because you would be in Rome. So it's 135 steps built between 1723 and 1725, becoming famous after being in an Audrey Hepburn film. So there we go. If you have been, do let us know what it was like. Next, we've got some Elton John and some more quiz questions coming up.

Benny and the Jets by Elton John. That piano solo is honestly, it's one for the books. And now we're going from a piano solo to the most iconic guitar solo. Up next, we've got some Purple Rain.

0: That was Prince of Purple Rain. We do have a very small break, and after we do have a treat. We've got a live cover with Beth and Joe with I'd Rather Go Blind live in Amsterdam. So coming up very shortly after this break. And again, if you do have any requests, please do email them in and we'll be sure to play them.
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So we've had Beth Haas and Joe Bonamassa there with I'd Rather Go Live in Amsterdam. So what an experience that would be to be sitting there in that audience. Truly, truly mesmerising. So we have got some Tennessee Whiskey coming up next. Again, if you do have any requests here at BHB and Radio, we will be able to play them for you.

It's Symphony No. 6 in F Pastoral. It's the first movement of a beautiful piece. And we're going to play this shortly before the news, and then we'll stay back on track with our calm classics.

I'm so excited by the Pointer Sisters. So we've just ramped up the energy a little bit, and we're going to finish off that little bit of a ramping up of energy with Taylor Swift, Shake It Off, but not before I ask our next quiz question. So how many minutes are in a full week? So if you're very good at maths, you've got exactly 3 minutes and 35 seconds to work it out. And I'm interested to hear your responses and your answers. So do email me, and if you think you know the answer, come and go. We've got some Taylor Swift.

Taylor Swift with Shake It Off. So, for our quiz question, how many minutes are in a full week? Well, it's 10,080. I must admit, I thought it would be more, so there we go. Let me know if you did get that right. We've got one more song coming up from Katy Perry, Firework. I'm bringing you back down to 2011, when that was number one. And then we're going to go back in time to the Calm Classics, and we're going to start off with Oasis, Wonderwall.

That was Firework from Katy Perry. So before we do go back to our calm classics with Oasis, I do have another quiz question. So how many capital cities does South Africa have? It could be one, it could be more. I will let you know after Oasis.

0: So that's Wonderwall by Oasis. And I do have the answer to my last quiz question. So how many capital cities does South Africa have? It's three. So well done. It's the only country in the world to have three capital cities, which are Pretoria, Cape Town and Bloemfontein. That could be pronounced wrong, so I am sorry if I have said that wrong. So well done if you did get that right. One of my fellow radio presenters here came in and he got it right. He was a proper quiz champion, so he's done really well to do that. So we do have a very short break coming in, and it's only right to play Africa after talking about South Africa. So next we've got some Toto.
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So we have Toto there with Africa. And we've had our next request. So it's from Phil and Kay in Kent. And they would like B.B. King and Eric Clapton, Riding with the King, played. But before I do so, I am going to say a quick hello to all of the care homes and how they can also put in a request. So we would like to say hello to Heartlands, Metchley Manor, Swallows Meadow, Claridge Place, Shenstone Court and Bournview Care Home in College Green, Bournville. If you would like to phone in, you would need to call 0121 471 4774, or you can text us at 07519 694 698. You can also email us at requests@bhbn.net. So next we do have some BB King, like I do say, and then again we do have another request, so stay tuned to hear that.

0: So we have BB King and Eric Clapton here with Riding With The King. So we do have a very short break coming up. And after, we do have our last request for the day. So it's Alone By Heart. Again, there will be another quiz question coming up. And there's plenty to look forward to, because straight after me, we've got another show booked up. So do stay tuned for that.
1: There's nothing like curling up in that cosy, well-worn armchair, your furry friend by your side, as you sip a cuppa from your favourite mug and breathe in that familiar smell of home-cooked dinner. 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
0: So

So The Winner Takes It All by ABBA. And we've got 10 minutes left of our time together, so I do hope you have enjoyed it. And instead of asking quiz questions, I've decided I might just share some facts instead. So the first fact is that actually Australia is wider than the moon. The moon has a diameter of about 2,112 miles, where the mainland of Australia spans roughly 2,485 miles from east to west. So that's a little fun fact about the moon and Australia for you. Next, we do have some Christa Berg and eventually some Police.

So that's Krista Berg with Lady in Red. So I've had a lovely afternoon with you. If you are in hospital, we do hope here at BHBN that you do feel much better soon. Hopefully this music did perk and cheer you up and take your mind off it a bit. So before we briefly have the news, I have got another classical interlude. It's from Chopin. It's Polonaise number 6 in A flat. It's a heroic version. And I do really hope you enjoy this before the news comes on.

0: Here we are then. Back to the 80s, Tuesday afternoon. It's BHBN Radio. And that was Kim Wilde, Water on Glass, kicking us off this week. Yes, good afternoon and welcome. Thank you to Porsche for two hours of fabulous tunes. Very classy at the end there, a bit of Chopin. Nothing classy here on the next 2 hours, just all the very best in 80s music. All our usual bits and pieces. We've got our featured artist in the mix this week, Duran Duran, are the featured artist. And then after the news at four, we've got our featured year, five top songs from that year, and some clues as well to help you guess what the year is. We have Now and Then, an artist from the 80s, with their song from then, but also got some stuff out now. So we've got Now and Then. Oh, very clever here, isn't it? A couple of songs from the movies to wrap things up. Your requests and dedications as well, if they're 80s, of course. Well, dedications can be anything, but if it's a specific request, make sure it's from the 1980s. 07519 694 698. That's our WhatsApp number. We like a WhatsApp here. Or if you're listening on the app, just press the button on the screen that says Message the Studio. That gets you straight through to me. As does the telephone, 0121 471 4774. Bear with me, there's only me here, isn't there? So I can't talk and answer the phone at the same time. No multitasking here. So if I don't get to the phone quick enough, just leave a quick message and I'll get back to you. Dead easy. So where are you this afternoon? Because we'd like to know where you are. Are you in one of the eight hospitals across Birmingham and the Black Country? That's the Good Hope, the Heartlands, Solihull, the QE, the Royal Orthopaedic, the Women's, the Midlands Met or the Harborne Hospital. If you're in any one of those, I hope you're as well as can be expected this afternoon. Maybe sat up with a nice cool drink. I'm looking forward to enjoying the music of the 80s. Likewise, Partner Care Homes, hello to you as well if you're in there. Heartlands in Yardley, Metchley Manor in Edgbaston, Swallows Meadow, Shirley, Claridge Place in Alton, Shenston Court, Halesowen, or Bourneview in Bourneville. Been looked after remarkably well, I know that. Some wonderful people work in those places. Likewise, you could be at home working hard, teaching the next generation, whatever it might be. Listening on the app, the smart speaker, the TV, the computer. Loads of ways to get in touch, loads of ways to listen. 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

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And ELO's Hold On Tight just before that. Keeping the 80s music coming thick and fast. 07519 694 698 is our WhatsApp if you'd like to choose your own song.

0: right the way back to the start of our decade. 1980, that one, for Air Supply. A bit of a soft rock for you. And they were all out of love. Bless them. Right, we've got our featured artist Duran Duran in the mix. We've got a bit of UB40 and some Deacon Blue for you straight after this.
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Fergus sings the blues, he does. That's Deacon Blue. Sherry O'Baby from UB40 before that. So yes, it's all about the 80s on a Tuesday afternoon here on BHBN Radio. And every week, we like to pick our favourite artist and shove them in the mix. This week, it's Duran Duran.

There they are, the featured artist today, Duran Duran. 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

There's Jam. A Town Called Malice. And the fabulous Rick Buckler. Knocking hell out of those drums. No longer with us, of course, but what a classic legacy.

0: Joan Jett and the Blackhearts. I love rock and roll. Well, she did anyway. Right, it's BHBN Radio. It's Tuesday afternoon, so we go back to the 80s. Got some Wham for you straight after this.
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the soulful sound of Luther Vandross completing that triple play there. Kicked it off with Wham and Young Guns. And then Lisa Stansfield all around the world still looking for her baby. News from Sky is on the way. And then we'll be back with our featured year, top five songs from that year. And some bits and pieces, some headlines to give you a bit of a clue as to what was going on in that year. And see if you can guess the year itself. I'll kick you off with one, shall I? It was the year that the DLR, the Docklands Light Railway, opened. Her Majesty Queen Elizabeth II doing the honours. What was the year? Well, I'll tell you if you keep listening. Phil Collins to the news.

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1: Five more people have been arrested as police continue to investigate the lead-up to a deadly crash on the A66 on Teesside. One person's been charged with possession of a firearm, while another's accused of drugs offences. Seven people, including two officers, died when a Volkswagen hit their patrol car on Saturday. Young care leavers in England are reportedly being left with no safety net when they become adults. A review's found 18 to 24-year-olds who've left the system are 3 to 4 times more likely to die than their peers. The government's announced £25 million towards accommodation costs. Children's Commissioner Dame Rachel D'Souza says the state should support young people in care like their own.
2: You wouldn't move them 200 miles away from the people that they love and know. You wouldn't leave them unsupported. You wouldn't send them out of the house at 16 to semi-independent living. And at 18, you wouldn't leave them to fend for themselves in the world.
1: At-home cervical screening kits are being offered for free in England for the first time. The NHS hopes the move will help 4 million women who aren't up to date with their appointments. It could help those who find traditional screening difficult, like Philly.
3: I've got a certain degree of nerve damage, and it just means that speculum that is used in traditional cervical screening really, really hurts. It's so painful. So the fact that we've got now a minimally invasive option, which women are in control of using, is fantastic.
1: Andrew Tate's lawyers say he rented supercars to appear uber wealthy to generate more online engagement. British police are seeking he and his brother Tristan's extradition from the US over alleged sexual offences, which they deny. We're being warned about the potential for disruption, with thunderstorms forecast for much of England and Wales. A yellow alert takes effect at 3 a.m. And songs entirely generated by AI are being banned from the charts in Australia. It's after it was used for part of a remix of Madonna's hit Like a Prayer. That's the latest. I'm Faye Rowlands.
0: Thank you, Faye.
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Number 5, the 5th best-selling song of our featured year this week. Esther Powell's China in Your Hand. And a very happy birthday tomorrow to Michael Chetwood, the bassist and the keyboard player of Tabao, celebrating his birthday tomorrow. So yes, it was the year that the Docklands Light Railway opened by Her Majesty Queen Elizabeth II. It was also the year in construction as well, where the Channel Tunnel was initiated and they started digging. It'd be 7 years before it was opened and being used, of course. Long time to dig that big hole all under the tunnel, isn't it? And here's Starship at number 4.

0: from the movie Mannequin.
1: Starship's Nothing's Gonna Stop Us. Whatever. What else happened that year? It was the year of the Great Storm. Do you remember? The one where somebody wrote in to Michael Fish, lady wrote in to Michael Fish on the weather and said, there's a hurricane on the way, Michael. And he said, don't be silly, there's no hurricane. And guess what happened overnight? Yes, the south of England was hit by a massive hurricane. Unfortunately, 23 people actually lost their lives, so it was quite serious. And somebody else who wasn't very happy in our particular year, retired by then, jockey Lester Piggott. Sir Lester Piggott, as he was. He was jailed for 3 years for tax evasion. It was a comedian's dream for years to come, that wasn't it? That and Ken Dodd. In the music scene, Whitney Houston was doing really well in our featured year. She had the third best-selling song with this one. Ooh, I want to dance with somebody.

The wonderful sound of Whitney Houston. Third best-selling song in this week's featured year. In the world of sport, Coventry, they're back in the Prem these days, aren't they? Well, in our particular year, they won the FA Cup, beat Tottenham in the final. Nick Faldo won the first of what would become six majors in the world of golf when he won the Open at Muirfield. And in the world of rugby union, the inaugural World Cup took place over in New Zealand. And New Zealand won it. Bee Gees were at number two.

The Bee Gees, You Win Again, second best-selling song of a featured year. What more can I tell you? Well, I can tell you that on a Christmas episode of Coronation Street, it was a record-breaking audience. More than 26 million people tuned in because Hilda Ogden was leaving. Oh, bless. Jean Alexander making a final appearance after 23 years in the show. And the best-selling song, it was this one from our Rick.

0: Never Let You Down, Old Rick, back in the 80s. That was his debut single, went straight to number one. A massive hit for him. But what was the year? Have you guessed it yet? It was 1987.
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0: It's a bit of a banger, as they used to say. Probably still say it now, actually. So raise your and stop. All 80s through till 5 o'clock. Well, actually, that's not quite true. Because we've got our Now and Then feature now. A band or an artist from the 80s who've got some new stuff out.
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0: That band is Pet Shop Boys. This is their new stuff. It's called Sense of Time. And we'll follow that up with one of their classics from the 80s.

So not that new then. 2024, that one. Sense of Time from an EP being released in 24. No sense of time. But we call it Now and Then. So that was Now, okay? BHB and Radio. And this is Then.

0: 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This is Joanna Lumley, and I'm saying please support BHBN Radio. 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Lots of love, sweeties. 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

0: Sister Sledge, you were lost in music. Got a couple of songs from the movies on the way. And a bit of Aztec Camera straight after this.
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1: Aztec Camera. Always like to play a couple of songs that were featured in the movie soundtracks every week. Now, this is a massive film in the 1980s and spawned loads of songs on its soundtrack. The film was Dirty Dancing, of course. And this one's Eric Carmen with Hungry Eyes.

along with Where We Belong, Jennifer Warnes and Bill Medley, of course. A lot of old songs as well, because it was set in the 50s, wasn't it, the actual film. But that's Hungry Eyes from Eric Carmen.

as it ever was. Same as it ever was.

Talking Heads, Once in a Lifetime. And the movie that was from? Do you remember Down and Out in Beverly Hills? I think Nick Nolte playing the Down and Out. He stumbled across the millionaire. Bette Midler. And Richard Dreyfuss. And proceeded to take over their household, basically. Quite a good movie, quite funny. Give it a go. And those are today's two songs from the movies. So we're here till five, but there's still plenty going on BHBN Radio for the rest of the day. Coming up after the news at five, it's the Tea Time Show with Cosimo, back from his holidays. Looking very refreshed, very tanned. Looking to entertain you between five and seven. And then Bob Harvey's here with the requests and dedications from Solihull Hospital. If you've spoken to Bob this week, he's been round the wards. He'll be playing a request for you between between 7 and 8 o'clock this evening. Sorry, Bob. Extended your shift there, didn't I? It's between 7 and 8. Then 8 o'clock, it's the evening show. Tuesday evening show can only be Paul Millington. Phil Matthews calls him the smallest man on radio. With the biggest personality, that's what I'm going to say. So make sure you're with Paul between 8 and 10 this evening. And that's how the rest of the evening's looking for you here on BHBN Radio.

much. Still rock and roll to me, Billy Joel. Thanks for your company this afternoon. I hope you've enjoyed going back to the 80s with me. Wherever you are this evening, I hope you have a good evening. If you're in hospital, especially, get well soon. Get home to your family. Around the world and online, BHBN Radio. I'm going to leave you with an ABC. Cosimo's waiting to entertain you after the news at 5. And we'll do it all again next week, shall we, when we go back to the 80s? See you later. Ta-da.

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1: From the Sky News Centre at 5, police investigate.

Whoa, look who's turned up. Yes, I'm back. It's Cosmo with you. And after what feels like 47 years, we're finally decided to return on the hot seat at BHBN. So I've been on holiday for the last month, which sounds glamorous until you realise how many pounds you actually put on. But it's good to be back. I've missed the talking, I've missed the music, and most importantly, I've missed you lot. So it's just past five, and let's get this show underway with a proper tune. It's Calvin Harris, How Deep Is Your Love?

Watermelon Sugar. It's Harry Styles and Watermelon Sugar on BHBN, and what a hit that was for Harry Styles when it came out. Now, obviously, I've been away for the last month in Sicilia, so I've come back absolutely tanned to the point passport control, like, is this the same bloke? And I was expecting to keep the tan because apparently England's had Saharan-level weather, which is definitely typical of British weather. But obviously, first day I land, tsunami comes out of the clouds, so now I can't tell from a bad omen. It's not a great feeling. Now, back to the music, because I've got a hospital request from Anne. How's it going, Anne? It was great to meet you. And you gave me the giggles in that lovely chat we had. So you've picked what we can only call a classic for us today. It's Be My Baby by the Ronettes.

0: One Republic's County Stars on VHBN dedicated to the fantastic hospital staffer at the queue, working hard as always. Now don't go anywhere because there's more requests after this.
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Duran Duran with Ordinary World, chosen by Freddie from the Wards. It was quite an easy pick for you, telling me how it's your all-time favourite song, and I can see why. Now, before I move on, I want to know what you lot got to this summer. So 07519694698 is the number, and tell me how great it was. So coming up now is Carl with a K, and he told me that this song stuck with him because it reminded him of his little sister. Forever Young by Alphaville.

0: Zara Larsson with Lush Live on BHBN, and now lots of people were very excited because Zara and Pink Panthers performed this weekend at All Points East, and if you're lucky enough to be there, hope you enjoy that. Now, a new hospital request from Harrison, well, I say Harrison, but his girlfriend picked it for him. She didn't let you down, Harrison. It's Maneater.
1: Take it back.

0: That was Manny For You by Nelly Furtado and BHBN. Now, don't go anywhere because there's more coming up after this.
1: Matt is enjoying a rare day off, feet up, footy on. But the platelets from his last blood donation are definitely not having a day off.
2: Having cancer is really hard. The chemo makes me feel super tired. I need platelet transfusions a lot. 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Matt doesn't know me, but thanks to giving types like him, I can keep going.
1: By giving blood, you can be there for someone without being there. Save up to 3 lives in 1 hour. Book now at blood.co.uk.
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Running it back to 2016 of this one, 10 years old now, Justin Timberlake, Can't Stop the Feeling on BHBN Radio. Now, is it just me, or is the weekend getting shorter, or is it just because it's the summer weekends and they fly faster? Because talking about summer, well, it's about to end, which is crazy to say, because it feels like we started 2026 the other day. Now, I've got a request from someone I know. He's asked for an absolute house banger. It's Talk To You by Another.

Talk to you by another featuring 54 Ultra. Thank you, Alex, for keeping those vibes up. Got me thinking about Ibiza again. And to keep those vibes going on Beach Bend, there's only one song you can pick, and it's Coldplay's Him for the Weekend.

0: on BHBN. 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
1: Of one of five young men killed on Teesside on Saturday is understood to have had his home rammed shortly before the crash involving a different car. 17-year-old Colworthy was in a Volkswagen on the wrong side of the A66 when it hit a police car, also killing two officers. Detectives have made 17 arrests with organised crime among suspected offences. Our correspondent Amelia Harper has more.
2: Police received multiple reports of two cars driving dangerously around the town, including a Volvo XC60 that was seen ramming properties.
1: Home rammed shortly before the crash involving a different car. 17-year-old Colworthy was in a Volkswagen on the wrong side of the A66 when it hit a police car, also killing two officers. Detectives have made 17 arrests with organised crime among suspected offences. Our correspondent Amelia Harper has more.
2: Police received multiple reports.

Right, we're into hour two here on BHBN, and if you've been with me since hour one, firstly, thank you for sticking around, and if you've just joined us, you've missed me talking about holiday, tan, and British weather, but we're back for another hour, plenty more music, and more requests with Cosimo, so let's get straight back into the music with Adele.

That was Dua Lipa on VHBN, requested by Jade. Get well soon, Jade. And Dua's just celebrated her 31st birthday, so very happy birthday to Dua. She's had a massive few years as well, from selling out arenas to headlining some of the biggest festivals in the world. And good news, if you're a fan of her, she's apparently back in the studio, so you won't have to wait long for her music. But for now, let's keep the music going with The Weeknd.

That was Sam Fender and Olivia Dean with Rain Me In. And this song just doesn't want to leave number one, does it? It's now broken the record for the longest run number one single in UK chart history. And I mean, fair play to them, because if that was number one for that long, yeah, I'll probably start putting that on the CV as well. Anyway, they're holding on to number one, but we're moving on to...

0: Oh my goodness, the beat on AO Technology. It's like hearing the Mona Lisa get painted, if that's the only way to describe it, if it was possible. Justin Timberlake and 50 Cent teaming up to create an absolute banger. And talking about bangers, there'll be more coming up after this.
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That was Ed Sheeran with Happier, and that came out in 2018, by the way, which is mad because it doesn't honestly feel that long ago. Time just flies by, and I'm actually getting to the age now where I watch Channel 4 documentaries and actually enjoy them, which is worrying because what's next? Grey hairs. So to stop me thinking about that, a bit of Rockabye.

0: Matt is enjoying a rare day off, feet up, footy on. But the platelets from his last blood donation are definitely not having a day off.
1: 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The chemo makes me feel super tired. I need platelet transfusions a lot. They help me feel a bit better so I can hang out with my friends. Matt doesn't know me, but thanks to giving types like him, I can keep going.
0: By giving blood, you can be there for someone without being there. Save up to 3 lives in 1 hour. Book now at blood.co.uk.
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That was Avicii with Hey Brother, and what a tune that is. You forget how old some of these songs are as well. Hey Brother's, what, 13 years old? And obviously, it's a bit sad listening to Avicii, knowing how much more music we could have had from him. Anyway, though, enough of the serious stuff. Let's keep things moving with Lana Del Rey's Say Yes to Heaven.

and the patients and staff there have given me a great selection of tunes, songs that they would like to hear, and I'm sure everyone listening will enjoy them as well. And the first of those was Emma. She was working in the ward, and she's requested a hit from S Club 7 from a few years back entitled Reach. Here it is for you, Emma, and everyone.

Mariah Carey there with her song Emotions, which was released in 1991 and reached number 17 in the UK. I'm Bob Harvey. I'm here for the next hour or so to present requests from Solihull Hospital. I was there this afternoon visiting Ward 14.

That was S Club 7 with their hit Reach, and that was requested by Emma, Ward 14 Solihull Hospital, this afternoon when I called in. And Cosimo's just put his head round the door, and he's on his way home there now, and he did a great show for a couple of hours, 5 till 7. If you're listening to that, you will know all about it, and just back from his holidays. And I say, I'm Bob Harvey, and I'm doing requests from Solihull Hospital. And Jenny was the ward clerk in Ward 14 this afternoon when I called, and she has asked for a song by Aswad entitled Shine. Here it is for you, Jenny.

That was Aswad with their song Shine, and that was requested by Jenny, working at Solihull Hospital earlier today. And thanks for that request, Jenny. Thanks for your hard work over there, along with all your colleagues in Ward 14 and elsewhere in the hospital. Next, Sabrina was a physiotherapist working in that ward, and she's requested a song which I'd not heard before, and it's entitled The Greatest Gift, and the singer is Georgia Smith, and featuring also Lila Ike. I hope I pronounced that correctly. Here it is for you, Sabrina.

0: That was Georgia Smith with her song Greatest Gift, requested by Sabrina, working in Solihull Hospital earlier today. Thanks for that request, Sabrina. And if you're in hospital as a patient this evening, wishing you all the best for a good recovery and hope you're soon able to go home. And if you're working in hospital, doing a night shift, whatever, thanks for all your hard work. Thanks for all the staff who are met at Ward 14 today and doing a great job there. And you might be a volunteer or a chaplain supporting the patients. Thanks for your hard work as well. And you could be listening via the app or the website or a smart speaker. And good evening and welcome to everyone. Thanks for tuning in. We're going to a short break now and coming back in a couple of minutes with a hit from 1997 by Climie Fisher. Stay tuned.
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Climbing Fisher there with their hit from a few years back, Love Changes Everything. In fact, that was released in 1987 and reached number two in the UK. I'm Bob Harvey. I'm presenting requests from Solihull Hospital, and I was there in Ward 14 earlier today in the afternoon, and Karen was actually, she was in the wellbeing club. On my way into the ward, I just popped my head around the door at the wellbeing club, and Karen has asked for a request, and the request is for Style Council, Shout to the Top. And I will say thanks to Karen and her colleagues who work in that wellbeing club. It's understandable that sometimes staff get stressed, like if patients die or something goes wrong, or there are too much work for the number of people on duty, and so on and so on. It can be a stressful occupation for hospital workers, and the wellbeing club, they are there to give a listening ear and to give a cup of tea, coffee or a cold drink to refresh the tired workers, and also volunteers who may be working for BHBN. I got a drink of juice while I was there. Thank you for that, Karen. And here is your tune, Style Council, Shout to the Top.

Style Council there with their song Shout to the Top, and that was requested by Karen at the Wellbeing Hub. Thanks for that, Karen. And next, Shah was a patient in Ward 14, and he's requested a song by UB40, 1 in 10. And he was recovering from an operation, and it would seem, as I went from one room to the next, that nearly everyone in that ward had an operation and or was expecting one, and there were several of the patients that were recovering, having recently had the knee operation or shoulder, whatever it was, and Shah was one of them. And I hope both Shah and all the others in a similar position will soon be fully recovered from the op and able to go home feeling much better. Here's your song. Shah is a fan of UB40, and this is their song, 1 in 10.

UB40 there with 1 in 10, requested by Shah. All the best for your speedy recovery, Shah. Thanks for that request. Next, Jack was a patient in the same ward, and I think he was also recovering from an operation. And Jack has requested Thriller by Michael Jackson, and I'm going to play that for you and wish you all the best, Jack. Hope you're soon able to go home feeling much better and free of pain in that joint that was worked on. Here it is, Thriller.

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Creatures crawl in search of blood to terrorize your neighborhood. And whosoever shall be found without the soul for

0: I almost spoke over the mad cackle at the end of that track, and sorry about that, Jack, who requested that song. Thriller, of course, was the biggest selling album of all time, and that was the title track. So presumably that's very popular with lots of people, not just Jack. We're going to a short break now, another short break, and back in a couple of minutes with a great track from Bob Marley and the Wailers. Stay tuned.
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Bob Marley there with Could You Be Loved. That was a single released in 1980 and it reached number 5 in the UK. Hope you enjoyed that one. Going back to the request from Solihull Hospital, Brian was a member of staff working in Ward 14 this afternoon when I called, and he has requested a song by Avril Lavigne entitled Skater Boy. Here it is for you, Brian.

Avril Lavigne there with Skater Boy, and that was requested by Brian. Hope you enjoyed that one, Brian. It's a loud tune, that one. And next, Malcolm was a patient in Ward 14, and he was recovering from an op, if I my memory serves me correctly, and wish you all the best, Malcolm. And the tune that you've requested is Only Love Can Hurt Like This by Paloma Faith. Here it is for you.

That was Paloma Faith with Only Love Can Hurt Like This, and that was requested by Malcolm, and wish you all the best, Malcolm, along with all the other patients at Solihull Hospital and other hospitals all around the West Midlands area, wherever you're listening in, all the best to you. And coming up towards the end of the programme now, and after the news at 8 o'clock, Paul Millington will be doing the Tuesday evening show. It's good company and great tunes is the message there, and he will tell you how to have a request played on his program, give out the numbers and so on if you'd like to contact him. And I'm going up to the news now with the final request from Solihull. Sarah was the nurse in charge in Ward 14 when I called, and she's requested a Bon Jovi song, Living on a Prayer. Here it is for you, and thanks for all your hard work, Sarah, along with all your colleagues over there.

BHBN has been going through some uncertain times. We would like to thank you all for your continued support and donations, helping us continue broadcasting to hospitals, care homes, and the wider community.

Anyway, there's loads of good music to play this evening. A good evening there to my second mum, Joan, all the way across the pond there in Phoenix, Arizona. And hello to Pete and Jew, Guy and Claire, down there at Manier Farm in St. Day in Cornwall. And Helen and Jim up the east in Dereham. Anyway, I've got my show ready. Started out originally sort of broadcast in 2015, but I modify it. But already I've had to modify it again because I've just picked up on the news that sadly Dolly Parton has passed away. So a bit later on, I'll be playing a tribute song to Dolly. One of my favourite ones is not one that she wrote, but it's Ireland's In a Stream, with where she sings with Kenny Rogers. And it's also to commemorate the drummer out of ZZ Top. There's only like one left now, and that's Billy Gibbons. I think I can't even pronounce, I can't read my own writing. But yeah, Billy Gibbons is left. Anyway, I'm a bit sort of overcome with that. Anyway, since last time I was here, I have asked one or two tracks to be loaded on to the system that I particularly like. And one of them is this one. This is Martha Reeves and the Vandellas with Nowhere to Run. Oh, and the traffic lights that have been outside the old QE for weeks and weeks and weeks have gone. I suppose in a minute, by the time I go home, there'll be another set. So Nowhere to Run.

Well, Erasure start my programme in the Red Studio tonight. I'm Paul Millington at BHBN Radio. I was away last week sorting out this and that, catching up with some mates down in Winchester. But I'm back in the studio for the next 2 hours. Loads of good music. I'd like to say a big thank you to Bob Harvey for doing Solihull requests and dedications. And a big thank you to Cosimo for doing the Tea Time show on a Tuesday.

Well, that's Martha Reason, the Vandellas, and while I've been talking, several messages have come in. And a guy... I always get the odd message from my mate Guy down there in Cornwall, and it's a genuine, and I know that you can play it. Right, this is obviously some sort of cryptic clue that one of my listeners has sent in while I try and fathom out what the hell he's on about. And also a good evening to my mate Martin Chatterton, who's listening at the moment, and Dave and Sue down there in Hemel Hempstead. And it says, we're in, albeit 5 minutes late. I'll let you off on this one. I'll let you off on this one. Right, okay, I know. I was looking out the window. No, I wasn't looking out the window. I was looking out through the door, and I was just thinking, this particular song is by David Dundas, and it's called Jeans On. Well, for me, there are no jeans on at the moment. It's totally and specially shorts weather, and I'll be wearing it for as long as I can. And I know quite a few of my friends are shorts people. When I say shorts people, I don't mean that my friends are short. I mean they wear shorts, if you see what I mean. Anyway, I'm going to stop talking now because it's 8 to 12 on this Tuesday evening with me, Paul Millington. Here we go.

Well, that's a bit of David Dundas there with jeans on. Anyway, it's 8:15, nearly 8:16 on this Tuesday evening. I'm going to play my tribute now to Dolly Parton. And for me, I know that she's written lots of songs, but for me, this one with Kenny Rogers is, I think, written by the Bee Gees. But the song itself sums it up. A lovely duet, a lovely couple. Anyway, here we go. Rest in peace, Dolly Parton.

0: Islands in a Stream, Kenny Rogers and Dolly Parton. I played that as a tribute to Dolly Parton. Of course, Kenny Rogers has also passed away. Anyway, I'm Paul Millington, and you're with BHBN Radio, HBA Station of the Year 2026. And next we've got Herb Albert and the Tijuana Brass with Lonely Ball.
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0: Yes, a bit of Herb Albert and the Tijuana Brass. And I know my second mum all the way across the pond there likes a bit of Herb Albert. Anyway, we've got to play this one now.
1: 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Lots of love, sweeties. 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
0: Yes, that's me. And now we got a bit of Fleetwood Mac. At just after 8:25 on this Tuesday evening with me, Paul Millington, on the Tuesday evening show, Fleetwood Mac, Little Lies.

Well, of course, there are little lies. My mum used to call them little white lies. I said, they don't really matter. It's if you tell big ones that it becomes important. Anyway, that's another story for another day. That was Little Lies. That was by Fleetwood Mac. And I'm Paul Millington. And I'm just building up to my BHBN double play, the first part of the first hour. And we've got two songs by Herman's Hermits. Right, so one will be the kind of hush, and the other one's No Milk Today. And I Don't Speak in the Middle. And now I've also picked up a message from one of our regular listeners, Jim Kozakovich. We use Gmail, but all of a sudden, I don't know why, the Gmail that we're using has suddenly changed things so that we get primary, promotions, social and updates. And I was on primary and I thought, I wonder what promotions does, and clicked it and there's Jim's message. So I do apologise that I didn't pick it up straight away, Jim, because I to check it works, I send from my phone, I send a message to the studio and I thought, well, where's it gone? And of course, it was in a different part of the system. So anyway, he says, right, Jim is all sort of linked in with Barges, and he's been off to Tardy Big today, and he says, made it to Tardy Big, tuned in, and if you could give my friend Michelle Gardner a shout out. So Michelle, here we go. Michelle, how you doing, mate? So Michelle Gardner, yeah, I hope you're enjoying yourself up there in Tardy Big. And he said, wish her all the luck on her move to Hanbury Wharf. We're tuned in for the next 2 hours. That's great stuff, Jim. You look after yourself. Catch up in a minute again. Anyway, two songs now, Herman Hermits.

But that was my BHBN double play for the first hour. Two songs by Herman's Hermits. In the second hour, I've got two songs by Roxy Music. Anyway, it's 8:36 on this Tuesday evening. I can't believe, really, that as I've been driving round today and yesterday and the day before, there were hardly any roadworks. That is quite amazing. Perhaps I shouldn't say it too loud. And, of course, I do notice while I was sort of resting in the garden today, you know, gazing at the sun, that sort of yellow orb in the sky, that as, you know, I wonder how much longer it's going to stay up there. A few million years, billion years, so they say. But evidently there's storms on the way. So this will be a big test now to see if your shed or your sunroom or your house or your car actually maintains the weatherproofness that you had hoped that it would keep for a long, long time. Anyway, it also reminds me of one of my neighbours as teaching his son to drive a car. And I do remember many, many years ago when I was learning to drive my car. Before I was 17, I remember driving one of my mates' little motorbike around the fields at the front of the house that we lived in. We used to do this late at night because PC Dodge, who was the local policeman, used to ride his bicycle with his trouser cycle clips on, and he wouldn't go onto rough ground on it. It just wouldn't work. Anyway, I remember my dad said, as you've managed to deal with a motorbike and you've dealt with gears and a clutch, he said you shouldn't have any problems at all driving a car, which I didn't. But I must admit, my neighbour's son has got a motorbike, but he don't seem to master the clutch in the car. Plenty of revving, not going forward, rolling back down the hill. Anyway, there was nothing behind him, so hopefully, I just won't park in the road. Oh, I shouldn't really say that. Anyway, taking us up to the news. There's always space for a bit of Neil Diamond, so I'm going to squeeze this one in for those of you that like it.

0: The one and only Neil Diamond, absolutely fantastic. At 8:41 on this Tuesday evening, while my show is on, I keep my mobile phone by me, turned on silent and not ringing, and messages come in. And my mate Dave Woodard has sent me one in about being. I'm reading it through. As I say, it's amazing. One of the people that I swim with, Deborah Clancy, she was saying, "I hope your show goes well." I said, "Well, I never know. I do plan my shows, but often things get hijacked with people sending messages in or ringing up or just making suggestions, which makes the whole thing go really well." Now, one of my fellow presenters called Shaz has been off the station for a while after recovering after an operation, and she said. I sometimes record shows on a CD, and I've recorded several of yours. You didn't know I was going to do it. She said, you ought to listen back to it. She was laughing when she said it, so I'm hoping that it is. I'll probably try and listen to it tomorrow. We're going to take the grandkids swimming. On Friday, we're going to the NEC to see this Tutankhamun experience. I don't mean that's like where they raise people from the dead, but I've been to something like before where they do all this AI stuff and the people come to life. In fact, when we were down in Winchester, my best man Eddie had said they'd been to, I think it was to Plymouth, where the Mary Rose is. It could be Portsmouth, anyway, it's down that way. And he said they've rehoused the wreck of the Mary Rose, and they've got AI involved in it, and they have, like, Henry VIII talking to you. So this AI stuff is quite incredible, because in the end, I begin to look at it, and I don't trust the pictures, you know, because you just don't know. Anyway, I don't want to get too philosophical. It's Tuesday evening. We don't need any stress. Right, you're with BHBN Radio, HBO Station of the Year 2026. And next we've got Cotton Eye Joe by the Rednecks. So if you're feeling up to it, and I'm hoping that my mate Kelly, who has had a heart procedure done at the QE, and she was in critical care the other day when I phoned up, it was a bit more complicated the surgeon thought it was going to be. So this record is for her, because anything jumping about, you know, a bit of jump, yeah, she liked jumping about, doing stuff. And I'm hoping that she's listening to this evening. Anyway, as I say, you're with BHBN Radio, HBA Station of the Year 2026. And next we've got Rednecks.
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10: If it hadn't been for God and I, Joe, I'd been married a long time ago. Where did you come from? Where did you go? Where did you come from, Cotton Eye Joe?

0: did you come from Kathmandu?
1: Woo, man. I hope you got up and danced about to that. I didn't. I'm actually stuck to the seat, so I didn't want to get up and dance about with the seat on attached to me in case I ended up having an injury. Then I'd have to go to A&E attached to the seat, and I dread to think of what some of the nurses or doctors would do to me in order to get the seat removed, which reminded me. When I was working many, many years ago, there was some sort of wisecracking student who was always mucking about, and these are the olden-fashioned chairs that had, like, plywood seats and backs, and they had metal frames, and where the back of the seat was, there used to be like a circular tube, and the lad stuck his finger in it, and guess what, it got stuck. So he had to go and see the teacher, who then took him and the chair to the head of upper school, because he was a year 11 student, and I suppose it'd be mental torture now, but the head of upper school paraded him around as best he could, so as many people could see this particular student with his finger stuck in the chair. Anyway, they took him down the handicraft metalwork department, and they got this big saw out, and hey presto, it frightened him so much, out popped his finger. But that's nothing compared to when I was in primary school and I stuck a drawing pin up my nose because my mate David said, stick this drawing pin up your nose, it comes down the other side. And guess what? It didn't.

0: God.
1: Wow, yes. Big Yellow Taxi, and that was a time before we had Uber taxis. And, of course, in certain places, you just don't get Uber taxis. They rely on, like where we go in Great Yarmouth, where my mother-in-law lives. If you phone up for a taxi, they'll say, oh, he's just having his tea. He'll be ready in a moment. He'll be ready having a moment. Anyway, right, OK, I was just saying goodbye to Bob Harvey, who's moved on because he did the request show from the Solihull Hospital. And I think taking us up almost to the news, we're going to have a bit of the Lighthouse Family with Lifted. Anyway, the first hour has gone by so fast, I can't believe it. I obviously must be enjoying myself.

Yes, the Lighthouse family. I'd also like to say good evening to Mike and Debs. Mike Jarman and his partner Debs. Listen up there, sort of around in the east somewhere. Not too far from Dereham, I believe. Anyway, right, he said, the track reminds me of driving us through the Karoo Desert with my family many, many years ago. Forgive the spelling. Mike, don't worry about it, mate. I find it hard spelling nowadays. I often use the voice recording to send messages and let the computer sort it out. I don't get involved. Right, I think taking us up towards the news, we're going to go to Mr. Blow.

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Yes, well, Dream starts the second hour of my Tuesday evening show. I'm Paul Millington, and I'm in the Red Studio, BHBN. I haven't got the aircon on tonight, but it is very, very sticky in the studio. It's quite strange, really, but most odd. It really is odd. Anyway, as I say, some sad news that I heard this evening, that Dolly Parton has passed away. Love Dolly Parton, love the songs that she sung, love the things that she used to say and talk about. It's incredible. Now, my mate Mike Jarmin and his partner Debs requested a song called it's called Romeo by Dolly Parton, and it sort of features Billy Ray Cyrus, Tanya Tucker, Mary Chapin, Park Carpenter, Kathy Mattea, and Pam Tillis, I believe. Anyway,

Yes, Romeo there by Dolly Parton and some other people helping her out. Rest in peace, Dolly Parton. Rest in peace. Right, I think it's an appropriate time to say that now BHBN broadcast on the internet. You can listen to us absolutely anywhere, as long as you've got a signal. So you can listen on Alexa by saying, Alexa, play BHBN Radio. If you've got the free Android or iPhone apps on your phone, you can say, just play it. And then you can message the studio direct. Or you can go to the old-fashioned method, www.bhbn.net, and check out the website that's there. And, of course, they're broadcasting not only to Solihull Hospital, Good Hope and Birmingham Heartlands. We're broadcasting to Queen Elizabeth, Women's, Midland Metro, Royal Orthopaedic, the one called Harborne Hospital, and the Rare Diseases Department. But as I say, I'm a bit reluctant to go down and check that out, just in case I catch some sort of rare disease that they can't cure. Right, no show is complete without a Phil Collins or a Genesis song, along with Neil Diamond, Roy Orbison, in fact, I'll just play.

Yes, I think I was talking to myself with the slider open. I hope I didn't make any sort of strange noises. Or while I was sucking that toffee and got stuck to the roof of my mouth. So if you heard any slurping noises or strange things like that, I do apologise. I do apologise. Anyway, I don't often leave it sort of open, but I did on that occasion. Just proved it's a live show. Right, I did ask Dave Horton to load several songs for me. One was Martha Reeves and the Vandellas. One is by a rock group called Busted, and there was a rude word in it. And I said, only load the one with the rude word taken out, and which is done. Which is done. The song's still great without the rude wording, but he's done that for me. And I also asked for this one. This is Joan Osborne. Some people think it's a bit of a strange one. The video with it is really weird, but I just like the song. So this is Joan Osborne, country and western type singer, and it says One of Us.

0: Well, that was a quick ending. I didn't expect that. Anyway, it just proves it's a live show. Anyway, I'm Paul Millington. I'm here on the Tuesday evening show, which is on from 8 till 10. And I'm in the red studio. The aircon's not on. It's not too bad, but it is a bit humid, as they say. And I've got my shorts on. I seem to, even though it's not plastic, I seem to have stuck to the chair. I normally bring a towel in the summer and the hot times so that I don't stick to the chair. The towel is sort of a, I think it's an old bath, it's an old foot towel for when you come out of the bath or the shower. It's one of the big thick ones, so it's not too big. Not like some of those big, massive bath towels that are so big that, you know, if I fell over and wrapped myself up in it, I'd be in there for a couple of years trying to get out. Anyway, it's time for a break, and we've got a request that has come in for another Dolly Parton song. This one is with Dionne Warwick and Dolly Parton, and it's Peace Like a River. And Shaz, as one of my fellow presenters, who's coming back to broadcast, she's well again. So after operation, so she's coming back. And I understand Dale is coming back as well. And I think there's somebody else coming back. So we're going to be up, full and running. And poor old Dale, was injured back in January. And it's taken all this time to get himself sorted out. But it's good. It's really good that we're all going to be back up and running at BHBN, because we have lots of live programming during the day and, of course, in the evening. Anyway, you're with BHBN Radio, HBO station of the year 2026. And next we've got Dolly Parton and Dionne Warwick.
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Wow, what a beautiful song. That's Dionne Warwick and Peace Like a River. Yeah, that is, as I say, what seems to be happening at the moment. More lights seem to be going out from our world at inappropriate times. So, yeah, I suppose it's called just moving on, that we're all getting older. Right, just one final play, I've got another half an hour to go. But the drummer of ZZ Top, that's Frank Beard, he's the only one that didn't grow a beard. He's just passed away. So I'm going to play one of their classic songs. It's a bit of a rock song. No, not a bit of a rock song. It is a rock song. And they're very famous for how they played with the long beards and so on. Here we go.

that was a bit of a, not a bit, it was a tribute there to the drummer, Frank Beard, of ZZ Top. Now, there's not time, I've had to adjust my time. There's not time for my BHBN double play for the second hour. I was going to play two songs by Roxy Music, but I've only got time to play the one.

0: 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Virginia Plain?
1: Well, yes, that's it. What is her name? Virginia Plain. Right, it's time for a break. But I've got to play this first.
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1: Yes, it is as simple as that. 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

What a fantastic song. Roy Orbison, Drove All Night. With me, Paul Millington, on the Tuesday evening show. And there's only 14 minutes left before we all have to go home. Anyway, I'm just going to load another song before I forget to say tomorrow. What's on tomorrow? Right, in the morning, there's the Wednesday morning show, Rich Pemberton, 10 o'clock. 5 o'clock, Midland Metro, with Requests with Andy Caddick. Words of Music with Brian Henderson at 6. And then my long-suffering mate, Dog, Wednesday evening show at 8 o'clock till 10. And meanwhile, I'm going to load this song while I talk to my mate Paul Stanley. Oh, I've got to ask a question. Here we go.

Yes. 9 minutes left. Still loads to fit in, but I think it's an appropriate time to say a big thank you to those of you that have let me know that you're listening in to my show this evening. So that's my second mum, Joan, across the pond there in Phoenix, Arizona. Pete and Jew, Guy and Claire down there in Cornwall. Helen and Jim, Darren. My mate Martin Chatterton, Dave and Sue and Emma Empsed. Jim Kozakovic up there in the Tidebrig, I think, with his mate Michelle Gardner, Mike and Debs, and Shaz. So, as I say, the 2 hours have gone extremely quickly. I had a message come from Clive in Los Angeles apologising that he was out with a friend, business. I can't believe it. I said, you need to get your life in order, Clive. You need to get, listen to BHBN. That's the key thing. Right, not long left to go. Oh, and my long-suffering wife, Jan, has also messaged me to say, oh, I heard the Roy Orbison song. It's bonus then. Win-win all situation. Here we go. This is Hold the Line, Tonto. No, not Tonto. Toto. I've heard this before, Hold the Line, especially when the washing line's broken. Don't let the stuff go on the mud.

That had a sudden ending, and it caught me. It did catch me out. I've got one song left to play. I'm just gauging how long I've got, so it's a big gamble. So the song is 2 minutes 25 seconds. Oh, and I just had a message come through on my phone from one of my ex-students who I'm now sort of reacquainted with, Simon Newman. So, Simon, thanks for letting me know that you've been listening tonight. Stay safe, mate, and I'll catch up with you soon. Anyway, it's a big gamble now, a big gamble. So I'm going to sing a party piece. They're going to play the song, and if it all goes wrong, it doesn't matter. I can always come back next week. Anyway, that's the end of the Tuesday evening show, where there has been more music and less talk. I hope you've enjoyed the music that I've played to you this evening. So tell your friends about me, and more importantly, tell your friends about BHBN Radio, the radio station that's definitely worth a listen. Get well soon if you're in hospital, and everyone stay safe. I'm Paul Millington. Good night.

Known as the King of Soul, and one biographer wrote of him, he was the inventor of soul music. Not quite sure about that, but that was Sam Cooke, another Saturday night, and it's another edition of The Soul Train with me, Pete Bayliss, bringing you some more of my favourites, soul, Motown, funk and dance music from the 60s, 70s and 80s. And as always happens on these programmes, the first three records come from those eras. So we started with one by Sam Cooke from the singles charts in number 23 in 1963. Let's have one from the 70s. From a young man who was signed firstly as a performer but then later became a great producer and songwriter as well. In 1977 he signed with Motown, released his debut album called Come Get It. Here's a track from it from Rick James.

You and I from the album Come and Get It from Rick James. It was his first UK hit. It got to number 46 in the UK charts in the summer of 1978. I was going to play a track from the 80s next, and I'm cheating just a little bit because this track I'm going to play is actually from the late 1970s, in fact from the end of 1979, so it's going into the 80s, but the band producers went on to become some of the top producers of the 80s, so I think I'll just about get away with that. Good times.

0: Never need any excuse to play that. Good Times from Chic's third album, Risque. It was their fifth and final UK top 10 hit, reaching number 5 in July of 1979. Our next artist, Clarence Carter, is American blues singer, musician, songwriter, record producer, and soul singer. He had a lot of successful records in the States, although he only ever had one record in the charts in this country, which I'm about to play. He was born blind in Montgomery, Alabama in 1936, but that didn't stop him becoming a great, great soul singer.
1: I was born and raised down in Alabama on a farm way back up in the woods. I was so ragged that folks used to call me Patches. Papa used to tease me about it, cause deep down inside he was hurt cause he'd done all he could. My papa was a great old man. I can see him with a shovel in his hand. See, education he never had. He did wonders when the times got bad. The

2 days later, Papa passed away, and I became a man that day. So I told Mama I was gonna quit school, but she said that was Daddy's strictest rule. So every morning before I went to

Then one day a strong rain came and washed all the crops away. And at the age of 13, I thought I was carrying the weight of the whole world on my shoulders. And you know, Mama knew what I was going through, 'cause every day I had to work to feed.

Another of those country soul songs that were very popular in the late 60s and 70s. It won the 1971 Grammy Award for Best R&B Song for Clarence Carter and Patches. And from one blind singer who overcame adversity to become a really great soul singer to another.

0: the debut single from Ray Charles, who Frank Sinatra once called the only true genius in show business. Hallelujah, I Love Her So, written and recorded by Ray Charles in 1956. Never had any success with that in the UK, but a great version of it nevertheless. Coming up next, a great number one from 1970.
1: Three little words. Some people wait years to hear them, but those three little words could be the most important three little words you'll ever hear. Make you feel as light as a feather, sweep you off your feet. Ready? Fancy a coffee?
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Band of Gold, written by Holland Dozier and Holland under the pseudonym of Edith Wayne, just after they'd left Motown. It was a big hit, of course, for Freda Payne in 1970 on the new Invictus label that was owned by Holland Dozier and Holland. It reached number 3 in the US and number 1 in the UK singles chart, remaining there for 6 weeks in September 1970 and giving Freda Payne her first gold record. This is the original version by the same writers as we just heard of a song that was better known by somebody else, but this is the first recorded version of How Sweet It Is to Be Loved by You from Marvin Gaye.

You're listening to The Soul Train on BHBN Hospital Radio. And I'm Pete Bailey, sorting out some of my favourite soul, Motown and funk and dance music from the 60s, 70s and 80s. That was a big hit from the 1960s, from 64, the original version of How Sweet It Is to Be Loved By You by Marvin Gaye. It only spent 1 week in the lower reaches of the UK charts, reached number 49 in December of 1964, but a classic song and, of course, an absolute classic soul singer. Moving to the mid-80s now, to one of the great voices of the mid-80s. Going to slow it down just a fraction now for a love song from Oran Juice Jones.

So instead, I chill. Chill. 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Yeah. All your charge counts. Yeah. I stuck you up every piece of jewelry I ever bought you. Yeah. That's right. Everything. Everything. Get fly with me. Nah, don't go looking in that closet, because you ain't got nothing in there. Everything you came here with is packed up and waiting for you in the guest room. That's right. What was you thinking about? Huh? What are you trying to prove? Huh? This with the juice. You know, I gave you silk suits, Gucci handbags, blue diamonds. I gave you things you couldn't even pronounce. Now I can't give you nothing but advice, because you're still young. That's right, you're still young.

0: Hush puppy, shoe and crumb cake, I saw you with. Cause you dismissed. That's right. Silly rabbit tricks are made for kids. 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You without me like cornflake without the milk. It's my world. You just a squirrel trying to get a nut.
1: He was really the first person who kind of combined the soothing sort of sounds of R&B and soul with hip-hop's rebellious edge. Oran Juice Jones, 1986 hit The Rain, reached number 4 in the UK singles chart. Also got nominated for 2 Grammy Awards. Nice to hear that again. Haven't heard that for quite a while. Time now for a little bit of Northern Soul. This is another Holland, Dozier Holland, a song originally recorded by the Four Tops, but never really released by them. This version is by Barbara Randolph.

As I said, originally recorded by the Four Tops on their 1966 album On Top, but never released as a single by them. That was picked up by Motown's Soul label and given to Barbara Randolph, who recorded that record, I Got a Feeling, which was a great hit on the UK Northern Soul circuit in the late 60s, early 70s and so on. Mind you, the Four Tops did have quite a few big hits themselves, didn't they?

0: originally a hit for a band called The Left Bank in July 1966, which spent 13 weeks on the US charts. But it was the Four Tops recording of the song from their 1967 album called Reach Out. It peaked at number 3 on the UK singles chart in that year, The Four Tops and Walk Away Renee. Coming up next, an absolutely classic piece of Philadelphia soul.
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love music, which is why I'm bringing you the Soul Train, some of my best and favourite things from the 60s, 70s and 80s in soul, Motown, funk and dance music. That was, of course, the OJ's, Philadelphia's finest. Well, originally they're from Canton, Ohio, but they became one of the staple bands of the Philadelphia sound, written by Gamble and Huff. From their 1975 album Family Reunion. It got to number 13 in the top 40 singles charts in the UK by the OJs in March of 1976. And when Holland, Dozier and Holland left Motown, before they founded Invictus Records, they had a small company called Hot Wax Records, and their premier soul all-girl vocal group on Hot Wax Records were a group called Honeycomb.

Featuring a young Ray Parker Jr. on rhythm guitar in the band there. That's Want Ads by Honeycomb, the American R&B and soul band, who were quite successful in the States. That was indeed number one record in the States, but sadly they had no chart success over here in the UK.

also known as the Detroit Spinners or the Motown Spinners. That was The Spinners, American R&B group from Detroit, Michigan, who had that song by Linda Creed and Tom Bell, Ghetto Child, released in 1973 from their album called Spinners. It was their first UK top 10 hit in the UK, reaching number 7 in 1973, The Spinners and Ghetto Child. Now, back in the mid-early 50s, a couple of people were growing up in Dallas, Texas, and they'd known each other since they were very young children. They met taking piano lessons. They remained friends for a much longer time and got together to make music. They were Kevin Leon Yabra, Alisa Delois Peoples, and together they just took their surnames, called themselves Yabra and Peoples.

Story of My Life, Don't Stop the Music by Yarborough and Peoples came from the duo's 1980 debut album, The Two of Us. It was released as a single in 1981. It got to the Billboard Hot 100 Top 20 and reached number 7 in the UK and helped them to earn a gold record for the disc. Now, what happens when you get a song that was written in 1930 by Jimmy Campbell, Reg Connolly and Harry M. Woods, recorded by the Ray Noble Orchestra, recorded by Bing Crosby? What's that got to do with soul music, you might say? Well, later on in the late 1960s, the song was taken and given a completely new treatment. It was called Try a Little Tenderness, with backing from Booker T and the MGs. It was treated wonderfully by Otis Redding.

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0: 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Make you feel as light as a feather, sweep you off your feet. Ready? Fancy a coffee?
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1: 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Book now at blood.co.uk.
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5: 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F, face. Has their face fallen on one side? Can they smile? A, arms. Can they raise both arms and keep them there? S, speech. Is their speech slurred? T, time. 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
6: 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And if something seems fishy, report it to HMRC straight away by searching HMRC Scams on gov.uk. 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
1: 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You may experience unfamiliar or intensified emotions as you navigate this challenging period. 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Adopting a healthy lifestyle can aid in managing the late effects of cancer treatment and enhance recovery. It can also reduce the risk of other health conditions such as heart disease, diabetes, and strokes. We encourage you to consider ways to improve your overall well-being and long-term health. 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These sessions also offer peer support, connecting you with others who have experienced similar journeys, which can alleviate feelings of isolation and provide valuable coping strategies. By improving your understanding of your health, you can make informed decisions and set realistic goals for your recovery and well-being. Our events are held at the Queen Elizabeth Hospital Birmingham, Heartlands Hospital, Good Hope Hospital and Solihull Hospital. 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